0: Walter. Love you. Uncle.
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1: thank you. We ended up in a quick call for it for us. We have a cell phone. There's apparently some footage

Joe Colonel's daughter, Cassandra Mapes, was in the suspect car, which is also her daughter. I don't know if you're sending any

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0: Australia Dispatch, ambulance 452, second quarter and all clear.
1: 2020

0: September.
1: Yeah, that's what he said. Yeah, we're on the way. We have a 29 as well. Okay, checked up here.

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1: Big.
0: Seeing if there's 1080, that gate was secured, I'll be clear.
1: 2023.

someone that I lost contact with and received a call just a couple of minutes ago from the landlord. States that there's a male and female sitting at the residence. We'd be just verbal this time. It would be 90 Beach Street.

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0: Leave it to

he runs with NCIC. He's also showing up as a mid-based vulnerable person from New York City. Can you make contact with him and see what the details are about that?

They're both negative.

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1: User.
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0: Thank you. Everyone in the Route 5 and Gale with West Virginia Reg 57 Whiskey 499.

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2: Party separated tonight. I'm going to take it with you.
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2: Okay.

0: Megan Hilliard's third-party caller call us stating that she was followed by the two black males from the Forest Avenue call. And they're apparently supposed to be outside of the gun. The caller wouldn't say where she was at Charlestown, but she's supposed to be inside with the three black males outside. Hey, so did you hear that one? Thank you.
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2: Three
0: 3816, Mabel. 3816, sir. I'll be 15-3813, following EMS.
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0: Cars there that could break free in a sense K13, they're going to use south.
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Okay, so far, Pigeon Engine 3 for a non-emergent response. 54 Broadhead, considering crater just all started getting a patient back into the residence. So far, 2151.

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Fire 2153.

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2: 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Alright.
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0: hotline. 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
1: One of the head team leaders and have them call me. 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
1: First theme park, what was the other one?

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1: Monitoring mode.
0: Eastern Area 12 North Portage, call from a male subject claiming he is in Westfield and wants to jump off a railroad bridge. The phone number comes back for Grant Kelly. Anything else before we could get additional information and he's not answering on callback?

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1: Mm-hmm. 23:34.

0: W3
1: what?
0: No sign of personnel. Calling Welch's north on the trestles. I'm going to be checking on Oak Street on the network. I'm on service contacting on my cell phone, please.

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0: 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Yeah, PD responded to this as well.
1: Top 4 Labor Wall, hold on.

0: My instance is Cat County still on the phone with an elderly female. And for, I'm in the area, I'll keep my eyes out for.
1: Have fun.

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0: 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You replace Lima Delta Sierra 1944 Allegheny Road in the cottage room.
1: Okay, Harry's 1065 is the locate runaway use. Carriers 1065 is currently located runaway youth. A Melanie Rosa Garcia. State of birth is 9/3/2011. She left her residence at 147 Cole Avenue around 2300 hours on yesterday's date. Melanie is a Hispanic female, 5 foot, 150 pounds, dyed red hair, brown eyes, last seen wearing a black hoodie with red shorts. Unknown direction of travel. Located. Contact the parents at 147 Cole. Sergeant JPD, 0003.
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1: 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Gray, Toyota, SUV.
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0: 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The search is negative.

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0: Stephen 28, Elo X-ray Hotel 8144. If any of those numbers match, pass it over.
1: Bye bye.
2: The same runaway youth from 147 Cole. She's been located at 352 Barker. 013.
3: Connecticut.

0: 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He's going to come out and talk to you. I believe the suspect is going to be a John Han, H-A-H-N.
1: Four one zero one seven zero seven.
2: I will take you.

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1: Negative result on J9. Only clear.
0: Pepper. W3.
2: Can you roll me another car this way? That was a precautionary.
0: W3 was doing also a cab. You were in 1080.
2: Can you roll me another car for precaution?
0: Tougher. We'll have it on route.

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1: We'll be clear. 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
0: No, 25.

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0: Stand by.
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1: 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I just took one for the same exact feature. 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
0: Pepper, do you want to go to speak to this gentleman? I'll send that to you. Pepper.
2: .2077 There was one out of three that I was able to leave a voicemail.
1: Thank you.

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1: 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Ryan F. Jones, 10-19-67.

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0: Copy. Can you look for what floor in Scottsdale, please?
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0: He is showing a total of 5 suspension revocations. He's got 2 scoffs on one day.
1: He's
0: got 1 conviction from 2016. I'll paste that on the narrative for you.

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0: Pretty good. 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

0: 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All CCSO units are clear.
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0: 0054.

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1: James.
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cigars east for Chautauqua Avenue. All states, but some of them is on the deck of the residence. The back is on the Newland Avenue side, moving a firearm. 8-4 Chautauqua Avenue on the deck. The deck is on the Newland Avenue side of the residence.

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1: Now you can repeat.
0: I know you said call was uncooperative, but do we know if they're calling from 84 or different residents?
1: I believe it was from 84. Standby 1, I'm going to double check that.

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0: 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I was about to ask you a question. Can you repeat that?
1: It'll be at 3, 9, 1990.
0: Copy.

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1: I checked him. He is a resident of 84 Chautauqua Avenue. Let me see if he has any history with the female.

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1: Got it.
2: It looks like there's nothing showing for that male and the female.
0: Sounds like a failure.

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1: Now it's going to be Extreme Auto.
2: Yeah, 4, thank you.

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1: Northern Aeroplan, are you ready?
2: Cruise is transferred for the mail, starting mileage will be the same.
0: 10-4.
3: Stand by.

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1: 40 here at the top, please.

911 call from 7-Eleven on North Main that they had three subjects in the store that were fighting. They have since left.

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1: 7-7.
0: You can say that, but it works completely with anxiety.
1: Okay.
2: Stock with 1080.
3: Yeah, you will be clearing here in a second.
2: LTE, that's just the one call. It wasn't even an employee. It was another subject. He had no additional information and refused to give any of his personal information.
3: We'll get to the bottom of it. Thank you.
1: That's right.
2: Manuals been dropped off. We'll be clear.
1: Tucker? Hurricane Street, 2 miles, walking north.
2: Thank you.

0: do you have a visual now?
1: Now we're still on the left side working.
0: Any kind of vehicle description?
1: If I should use the lighting spot, it could be light colored.
0: Three, have you copied?
2: Can you repeat the vehicle description, please?
1: Mm-hmm.

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0: Orbital 6-1, checking the last known direction, north and north main.
1: The mail off was on the west side of north main, black t-shirt. Female's looking westbound on 10th. Long black sleeve shirt, sweatpants.

0: WWE, ¿no?
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0: the area. 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Be quick.
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0: Fire dispatch, 149 Mill Street, 549 Mill Street, for mail, uncontrolled, no, please.
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1: Or you can cancel on this level, we park it. 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
0: 10-4.

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1: Two 21.

0: 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I'll be out with that vehicle on Elling Drive on the 5.
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3614, Route 60. I'll be out with a white Chevy Impala. Neocredge, Juliet, Delta, X-ray, 3954.

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1: 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The same location that we stopped in the vehicle, New York, Juliet, Lima, Victor, 6779.

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0: sure if I responded yet for me. 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
1: 4-4 something, sir.
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0: Westfield, Sandy, West Street. Westfield, Sandy, West Street. Westfield, Sandy, West Street. Westfield, Sandy, West Street. Westfield, Sandy, West Street. Westfield, Sandy, West Street. Westfield, Sandy, West Street. Westfield, Sandy, West Street. Westfield, Sandy, West Street. Westfield, Sandy, West Street. Westfield, Sandy, West Street. Westfield, Sandy, West Street. Westfield, Sandy, West Street. Westfield, Sandy, West Street. Westfield, Sandy, West Street. Westfield, Sandy, West Street. Westfield, Sandy, West Street. Westfield, Sandy, West Street. Westfield, Sandy, West Street. Westfield, Sandy, West Street. Westfield, Sandy, West Street. Westfield, Sandy, West Street. Westfield, Sandy, West Street. Westfield, Sandy, West Street. Westfield,

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0: Yes,
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1: We
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1: him
0: first.
1: Feeding
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0: locations, street closing. North Main, Lakefront Boulevard between Beaver and Sisson closed. 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

0: 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Presume yours. I'm in the car.
1: Okay, how many are you getting?

0: 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Sentinel, Tucker, fire units acknowledge when your unit is called, Engine 1.
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0: three days ago.
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0: What's his name?
1: Tumor. J2 status.

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0: 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And also, there's a gentleman just stopped. He's going to a produce auction. He's going to come back around.
2: Engine 472 received.

0: Arch. Did they give a lot number?
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0: Okay, thank you.

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Just respond for a fire alarm activation. 23 Bradmar Circle, William Office Smoke Detector. I don't.

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0: National Grid there, yep.
1: It's 10-4, and they're working on the line right now.
0: Okay.

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2: Forest Avenue, Cliffville. A female inside long hair, she's screaming at everybody in the store.
0: Previous shift was up there. We were unable to get a hold of a key holder. Nothing was found.
2: Silent copy.
0: Carl, just so you're aware, also, we're getting an elevator alarm coming in at the high school.
2: Anything? We're getting an elevator alarm at the high school D wing. Ladder one, dispatch said that there's an elevator alarm at the hospital, or correction, the high school. Could you divert to there?
3: I'm sorry. Diverting to the high school.

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1: Yeah, Josh, I got 3 or 4 more coming back to Ox, and I guess you gotta stop and ask where they're going. They ain't smart enough to tell you.
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0: at 11523 Hanover Road in New York, Lima Charlie Juliet 8538.
1: I just sent the tree truck down that way.
2: 10-4, that's a wing. Clear. The bank of elevators on the C and I side were inspected. No one in there.

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1: 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It's a pleasure.

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It's a total of four scoffs, two scoffs on one date.

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1: Thunder fired you from headquarters. 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

I spoke to POT. 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
1: No, I was still 5 East 5th. I'm the 2 for chest pain. 935 at All-Star, the KML Apartments. 305 East 5th, apartment number 2 for chest pain. 946.
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0: like 71 to Brockton, Brockton Central School. You know, I was averaging an hour in response. Like 71 responds to Brockton, Portland. Brockton Central School.
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Just got off the phone with a social worker, so there's a parent there that's being escalated, and then she terminated contact with me.

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0: And answers. 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The person that they have, a child that they have custody with, the father has arrived. 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
1: And 1021.
2: Kennedy Base, fire dispatch. 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
1: And 22 for a fraud report.

You go to the Dollar General, in the parking lot, there's going to be a black Volvo. 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
1: Can you take a past tense property damage? 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

0: Pero feo.
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1: Several. 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

got a call from a crisis hotline saying there's a subject in there who's threatening harm to himself and others. We had a similar SWAT-y type call yesterday.

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0: first subject that supposedly is from the hotline is if they have a name to give to get into the call.
1: From the National Suicide Hotline and Veterans Crisis.
0: For I didn't know if the hotline had a number of the name of the individual they're speaking with, allegedly.
1: Yeah, it's, there should be a name in there, and it's a subject that's not on file with us anywhere, and or the phone number.

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0: Ed Meltzer.
1: 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I said this is not upon arrival. Until the 160.
0: 160.

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0: 41 Hebner.
1: I'm guessing the hotline wasn't kind enough to provide the phone number they're speaking to this subject on, so we could try to contact him.
2: Yeah, but it is in the narrative.
1: 10-4.

serial stuff enable the 585 number is the veteran's phone number or the respondent subject's phone number?

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0: 512-553-8297.
1: Again, thank you.

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1: Jason.
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0: Cherry Creek, California, 7 4 Standard EMS call. 6 3 4 South, 5 1 3 2 0 Mel, Mel, Mel, Mel, Mel, Mel, Mel, Mel, Mel, Mel, Mel, Mel, Mel, Mel, Mel, Mel, Mel, Mel, Mel, Mel, Mel, Mel, Mel, Mel, Mel, Mel, Mel, Mel, Mel, Mel, Mel, Mel, Mel, Mel, Mel, Mel, Mel, Mel, Mel, Mel, Mel, Mel, Mel, Mel, Mel, Mel, Mel, Mel, Mel, Mel, Mel, Mel, Mel, Mel, Mel, Mel, Mel, Mel, Mel, Mel, Mel, Mel, Mel, Mel, Mel, 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
0: Nilo. 1 4.
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1: Fire dispatch, ambulance 161. 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

0: groove, you know? Car 4-1-100 dispatch.
1: 73-12-13. Car 4-1.
0: Sir, let's get in front of this point, please.
1: Patrol car.
0: 10-4.
1: 10-4. We sent them at the time of the call. Let me see where they're at. Corners now.

0: for a reported house fire, 408 Lafayette Street between West 4th and West 5th. All units respond, reported house fire, 408 Lafayette between West 4th and West 5th, 1214.
1: Yeah, we got a reported structure fire. 408 Lafayette between 4th and 5th. And don't park near a hydrant.
0: Confirmed fire, everyone is out of time.

0: apparently trying to get some cats out. I'm not sure if anybody's going back in.
1: I would not.
0: I may have anything on that portion of my plate.
2: I got nothing back.

0: 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I'm going to make the high unit 4 in Lafayette.
1: Got engine 4 responding. Engine 3, engine 5, there you go.

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1: 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I put it in the call.
2: Blocking off traffic, less work than one.
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1: Nine four three eight.
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0: in front of the house.
1: Same stuff, fire the off shift. 12 plus 1 and 2 investigators are needed. Off shift callback.
0: Over.
1: 12 plus 1.
0: And 2 investigators are needed.
1: Same stuff, fire 12.

0: 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You have a ladder through the attic window on Delta 9.
1: 10-4, ladder 1 copies.

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0: 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Okay.

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1: one
0: needed.
1: Is still needed.
0: Also two,
1: also
0: investigators,
1: two investigators
0: still
1: needed.
0: Stop already
1: off
0: ship.
1: Off ship.
0: Off ship.
1: Firefighters
0: are
1: still looking for
0: plus
1: one
0: and two investigators.
1: 1229. 1229.

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0: Reported a tree down on wires burning. 6700 Barnes Road.
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0: 12:36.
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0: 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Power is off.
1: 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Withdrawal symptoms. 1230.

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1: Fires Road.
0: Portland,
1: Empire Dam, street down on Wires.
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0: 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I'll be out to Williams Center.
1: 1248.
2: Part of the officers.
0: Two investigators.
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Can you check the dogs that are outside barking in the area of 348 Fairmount Avenue?

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0: 1044. Email that you gave a ride home to Prendergast. She's wondering if by any chance is her ID with you or in the vehicle. It was given back there and it's not in that vehicle. Okay, thanks.
1: Appreciate it. Sounds good, Paul.

0: 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I'll be out at Fenton.
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0: Dumber.
2: 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William showing his possession of that vehicle, 1098.
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0: can you go to Dawson Metals and check out the Hemp City and see if you can move them along?
1: I was just thinking, anything we got all of the animal complaints.
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1: Valley Lane.
0: Medical alarm.
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1: Stockwood EMT is coming for the EMS call.
0: For the EMS call.

0: That's Chakwa, EMT, on the North Lake. Just this. 5959 Hidden Valley Lane for a fall like this. Chakwa, EMT is still needed.
1: Still needed.
0: North Lake,
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0: 1333.
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0: 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I believe the towns are just past that.
1: 10-4, on foot from Buffalo Street, 13-37.

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0: Sammy Bear Coleman is over there. 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
1: Cover.

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0: Nu har vi allt ju. 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Do you do make contact where you have him call the Kent County Sheriff's Office in regards to his deal?
1: Car's available.
0: 1501.

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0: One by Ohio Plate. George Lincoln Mary Robert Ocean Union Sam. George Lincoln Mary Robert Ocean Union Sam. Road 5 in North Portage.

Commissioner, you have a town of Villanova, the highway department, 1004 Butcher Road in the Clark building also, requesting a peace officer for an employee dismissal.

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0: white bear has a watermelon on it. 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
1: Watermelon on it, or is it white?
0: It's white and it's got watermelon on it.
1: Where?
0: 1442.

0: Oh, he's in Lincoln.
1: Calling from D school.
0: Advising you that I'm coming from Lincoln Street.
1: The original call was put in to Lincoln from reception, but this is the 170. Lincoln does not exist. This is the correct address.
2: It's 172.
1: 172. Lincoln, L-A-K-A-N. Seven on scene, 1444.

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2: 39, just west of Track County Golf. It's going to be near Charlie Plate, Charlie, Kilo 74914.

114 Maple Avenue.

0: Curtis Betancourt's. Fire rescue ones in route 114 Maple.
1: Where's the route 114 Maple?
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0: Kennedy Corp. I got a hold of the property owner. He says Miranda Jackson lives there, but she's out of state, and someone else has been staying there, but he doesn't recall what the name is.
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0: 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We'll be picking up.
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0: Plotín. 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Sí, somos. Sobre. I can start working that way to another unit. It's able to transport.
1: 10-4. 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
1: Let me inquire. 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

0: Naval 76. 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If something is need to be done on their end, they'll address that.
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2: Daniel. I'm sure the cross street. We are Kilo Uniform, correction, Kilo Zulu Uniform 1201, New York, Lima Golf, X-ray 3293.
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0: Y este es un sistema que I'm just listening to school radio chatter that dismissal of Jefferson that resulted in a group of kids running towards Allen Park. Okay.
1: We're 701 out also. 76 has one detained.

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1: 3-4.
0: 28 Adams, New York, Alpha Tango, November 6468.
1: 3-4.

0: appreciate it.
1: Of course, I'm. Not at 5 Strong Street and follow up.
0: We're clear from there. Nobody's in access cameras. Debbie makes usual calls. Can you send her myself?
2: They're tied up. 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Can you grab the rest of the barricades? 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Thank you, sir.

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0: 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Five on 12 out there on the check. James.
1: I think I was covered on my last transmission. I'm almost 6'1" on strong.
0: Tough from J2. Not against the grid.

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You're available. There's that one from yesterday, if you can handle it again, they called back in. Uh-huh. 7374. I'll put it on your screen.

0: I'll call it.
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0: Seven, three, five, can be there short.
1: You can cancel.
0: 3-5, you copy?

0: brief one in.
1: For what?
0: What's this one for?
1: Can you open Ellie a second?
0: Okay.

5-0 All-Star ALS. The high rise trajectory was 5th with 903. Respiratory distress. Did 5 respond with All-Star in the high rise trajectory was 5th with 903. Respiratory distress. 50-43.

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4500 here is still running, Gary. It's a custody dispute. 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She said the grandmother that she wasn't going to care for the kids today. Now both parties are on location. One of them is in the yard yelling at the other.

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0: two shot opportunities, Vans, and a champagne four-door SUV. Minor PD accident and exchange information. Are not requesting any PD.
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1: 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I can head towards Love.
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0: 28 degrees of space operator. 98. He doesn't even call from a male that lives in an after at this time. He's speaking from an LA for a report.
1: Or I spoke to him through his camera.
0: Yeah.
2: Go ahead.
3: New York 173-643-487.
2: Sure. 10-4. That vehicle and client ID are valid.
3: Thank you.
4: Olivia, RX Axel, 5911. Air systems are missing.
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1: 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It's M A, as well as a K C L Hatfield H E T F E I L D.
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1: Alright, 6 months.

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0: 75.
1: Do I? 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
0: Yeah.
1: 80 down at Dollar General on Windsor.
2: $16.34. Same. 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
1: Hey, please have those information for that area for B98.
0: 10-4.
2: Hey, New Year Garage, Lima, Sierra November, 8942. It is on a silver pickup.
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0: Yeah, it was a pedestrian that was walking by. He called it in.

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0: Can you head over to the Science Center? A teacher's trying to get in the building and I can't find any information. 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

0: 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You raise me.
1: Thanks, Pence. 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

0: Tja, Vorsicht der Witwe.
1: I'm 1080. I put myself on a traffic stop. Route 20, Brockton.
2: 10-4. Mabel 329.
3: 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It'll be route.
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3: Thanks.
0: Just not the face. Go ahead. 4 quarters up here. 10-4.
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1: 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Present 131. Park coordinator, fire alarm activation, fire group home, 30 Buffalo Street, hallway smoke detector. 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
1: Got that.
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Make sure you're back in the 23 West Central, 23 West Central, 23 West Central, 23 West Central, 23 West Central, 23 West Central, 23 West Central, 23 West Central, 23 West Central, 23 West Central, 23 West Central, 23 West Central, 23 West Central, 23 West Central, 23 West Central, 23 West Central, 23 West Central, 23 West Central, 23 West Central, 23 West Central, 23 West Central, 23 West Central, 23 West Central, 23 West Central, 23 West Central, 23 West Central, 23 West Central, 23 West Central, 23 West Central, 23 West Central, 23 West Central, 23 West Central, 23 West Central, 23 West Central, 23 West Central, 23 West Central, 23 West Central, 23 West Central, 23 West Central, 23 West Central, 23 West Central, 23 West Central, 23 West Central, 23 West Central, 23 West Central, 23 West Central, 23 West Central, 23 West Central, 23 West Central, 23 West Central, 23 West Central, 23 West Central, 23 West

$8 general injury with a male working on it. The caller thinks they're too close to the roadway.

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Newport. I'm going to head to Rollman Street, speak with Bridget Micah. She's on the south side door, out of the parking lot. 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

0: 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We have a tax rate, 9537, Chinese time, Toronto.
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1: Okay.

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0: Temper.
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1: Copy.

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0: from Boys Day. We're on tonight, Earl Pittman. And then you.
1: Number 3 and 4, do you copy?
2: 3 copy.
0: 4 copy.
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0: 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Three, can you respond to the Resource Center, 862 Foot Avenue, building C5, for a patient there, multiple seizures?
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1: 1746.
2: Patients had multiple seizures. Ambulance one of them. The 923. Three star 862 Foot Avenue. 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
1: I put it in the narrative, but it's the failure to answer summons times two, City of Jamestown.
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1: ID 124, 1025 has mechanical problems. We'll be in this car for the rest of the show.
0: 24.
3: A female that was previously passed out, there's a small child in their presence. Caller screamed at her to get her to wake up. They need to be checked on.
1: Mm-hmm.
3: For four.
1: For the animal complaint. Was there a water stand here this year as well?
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1: They do have an open door if you can send me an additional unit.
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0: 10-4, 1804. 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
3: You sure you know?
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0: 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How do you read this unit?
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0: Kataka Gorge State Forest, we're just doing a follow-up on attempt to locate.
1: That's right.

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1: Jewish Motors, the OEB, and 16 and 4. 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

0: Jamestown Fire, car one responding, Parkview Apartment, fire alarm activation, apartment 43.
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0: Up there. Off-layer obstruction.
2: Are you in the top? 430. I'll now be in 705. 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
0: Thank you.
1: 10-4.
0: Anyone?

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1: 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He's not having any type of weapons on him.

0: in San Fernandino. You take a phone call from me, please.
1: Nou, ik mag nog even.
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0: Samuel Street.
1: This is good advice. We have a crew of EMT. If we want to dispatch that medic unit, it would be okay.
0: I was trying to read you. All-Star, head of the All-Star, PLS unit coming service. They are responding now with a full rig.

0: Did you copy? Send 4, we copy. We're going to be in a row.
1: Reach you for the...
2: Into the house, counselor, negative. From here, I can't get anything to come back, but he appears to be negative as well. And so that's a driver's license.

100% Miller Silhorn near the Plaza. Caller stated there is a dark red T-shirt he drank from the house. Operator appears to have an open container in the vehicle.

0: and the arthritis. Well, this is a disorderly nature, what else to call it. It's a foster child with the foster elder they can trust to throw stones at her. If it works that way.
1: And for, I'm familiar with her family.
0: And for.
2: Car one arriving on location. Most mobile fire visible. There is some construction crews here. I'll be out talking with them.
3: Responding.
4: Alpha Car One. I'm showing you the master list. This is Alpha 33 for the master and Alpha 31 Bravo for the secondary.
2: Car One.
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0: 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He got one call of a tractor trailer carrying cars allegedly driving down the middle of the road.
1: Thank you for your
0: time.

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Apparently it's a dog barking loudly. He may have left outside. And they may have left the dogs, or it might be an Airbnb.

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1: I believe we've got the trip pad. They were doing some filing in the area. We've got that pretty cut.
0: Ready.
2: Still 1080, 77, you copy, still 1080, okay.
3: Top four.

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0: That's one.
1: 249.
2: I'm gonna start that way as well.

0: Yes, we are.
1: Everything's 10-8, do you control all units, clear?
0: 2-4, 1852.
1: Freezer, mail clear.

0: 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If you get your engine.
1: Well, that did not work, but you may speak up and clear.
2: Thanks.
3: That's not 74.
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Yeah.

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Trey Kaiser, 72995. There you go.

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1: Any luck with our caller responding to the scene?
0: 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She was going to be in a small parking lot on 10th Street if you would like to try that.
1: Anyway, explain.

0: Go on.
1: Kaiser is negative. Reagan is negative. Kaiser has a valid license. They're both negative OPs as well. We did locate a driver's license for Caitlin out of Tennessee, and it appears to be valid. And otherwise, negative MCIC.

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0: 28 New York, Lima, Sierra, November 6445, and just advised that the caller is 0.
1: Registered on the 2008 Hyundai NSA 2, Paige Rodriguez.

up Route 5 near Maine. Yeah, I believe it's a Pennsylvania tag, motorcycle 61 Juliet Hotel 0.

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1: 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Sorry to special Westfield base. Ripley does have EMT on the board. Are you okay if they just respond?
2: If Ripley has an EMT and wants to respond, I will meet them at 223 North Portage. You can stand down the medic.
1: Copy, Westfield, 1939.
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0: Forgot it.

0: 10-4, when you're clear, I've got a possible 17 brewing 31 Clyde Avenue. 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
1: Never.
0: Maybe different.
1: Four days, huh? 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
0: Okay.

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stated that they were in and out of the house. 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

And she said there's several people walking on the property that she's taking care of. She was like, going to try to stay off

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0: 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Go ahead.
1: Assuring contact, the caller from 924 State Farm, the cars can meet up with them, so you can tell them how to move with.
0: Okay.

Hartford on your fire station, ALS 12, ALS 101, ALS 8255 West Illinois, 58-year-old male, left-sided weakness, difficulty breathing. 58-year-old male, left-sided weakness, difficulty breathing. 2001.

see if you get a call from the Emmy's office again. So, to the caller, believes that everybody has gone back into the house. She thought the correct address was 31, so it should be a yellow house on Clyde Avenue and a red Jeep out front. Bray Miller and her residence, and we'll look them up and see if that is Jackie's place.